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2: 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Thank you. 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

0: 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Sheriff Mountain Route has been not working 5 minutes.
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1: 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Crews will be committed for about another 30 minutes. Southbound PD is working on a suspect who left the scene.
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1: San Diego, Mike 11 with CHB here at Old Castle and Champaign. He's reporting he's been unable to locate as well. We've been all the way northbound to the 15 freeway, so unless we have a collision or any further reports, we're going to go available here.
0: Nothing further. I'm from CHB Dispatch. Show you return. And you got one. 15, oh, press 1524.
1: Oh, thank you so much.
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1: Yeah, I'm on scene. Single car TC, number 1, lane 15, northbound, just north of Highway 76, south of Mission.
0: So copy, we'll start our
1: 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Additional, be off comms, checking for injuries, I'll get back to you.
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0: 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I don't know if there's somebody we can contact for maintenance to let us into it.
1: Yeah, we're with them right now. We're working on a different panel, but...
0: Okay, copy.

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Interstate 5 northbound. ND5 at FST. 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

0: 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Respond Wendley 1 Delta. Break in T Bridge 4 Medic 5. Station law enforcement. 1675 Ridge Road. Respond 1 Charlie 1 Delta and Sheriff's amount.
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2: 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I advise him that units will be staging. 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

0: that they're coming. Break 10 engine 3, if you can advise that the caution light is still valid once on scene.
1: Yeah, I was looking at that. It's a really old caution note. We're gonna
0: do you have a lot of background noise? I copy that you will continue looking for me on the medics to continue in or stage?
1: Sorry, Central. Both engine and medic 3 can continue in, but continue SO just in case.
0: Central copies. You also have Sam PBLS 4 now.
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1: Engine 8, standby. 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And we'll advise if it needs to be removed.
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0: Copy. 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
6: 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We identified smoke from a previous burn. 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
1: So we got eyes on it from Old City Shop. So we got to reposition back to the freeway. It's going to be on the west side of the track.
2: We got it over here. We made access through the fence from the trolley stop. We got a P-Dub. There are a couple spots over here. We're going to see if we can handle them with P-Dub.
1: I got them. Cool. So we can access on freeway. Meet you up there.
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2: So this is Medic 60.
1: Metro 2, this is Mike 60. Can you please place us on the hospital delay?
2: So this is Medic 60, hospital delay.

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2: Engine 19, go ahead.
0: Yeah, this one just became available. Would you like him?
2: I'm taking my call, too.
0: Engine 19, I apologize. Confirm me. Would you like them added?
2: Continue medic 5, please.
0: Central copies. Make that be a last one. You can disregard for now.

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Medical. 6 Charlie, 6 Delta. 1360 East Lake Parkway. Walmart East Lake PKY and Olympic PKY, BCARD 711. Cross Streets, Corte Vista, and Caminito Positano. 2 La Vista Medic 57, 2 La Vista SWAT 63, and 2 La Vista Truck 57. 6 Charlie, 6 Delta.

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0: in Saquon, engine 63, medic 63 for a traffic incident. Saquon 4, Morgan and Gas. 4915 to Hoosier Road. Patient's going to be in the parking lot. Pacific Flow, Haven Lane, 2 Charlie, 2 Delta.
1: Sending it to the oval returning. Appreciate it.

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0: 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One three. Correction. Cross of Highway 94 and Proctor Valley Road. Respond Tingle. Can you confirm if the cross now is still valid for High Ridge Road?
1: Yeah, you can keep it there for now. Thanks.
0: Central, we will update the expiration to 1 year.

Age of the county, engine 22, traffic incident, 13884 Highway 4, with near cross of Montreal Hotel, 2B is blocking the roadway.

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We'll be at the roadway in 10135 Mission Gorge Road. In the parking lot, Casa Tamberlele, 1 Charlie 1 Delta.

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2: And San T, prior for UAPC, eastbound 52 at 125, one fast shot, one fault. And San T, 4018, engine 204, and 20 wayside, there was one, prior for UAPC, eastbound 52 at 125, one fast shot, one fault. Will be two vehicle PC, black Mercedes versus the Ray Mata, blocking the number one lane, CHP, and engine 3378, San Diego.
1: San Diego, 378, en route for a smoke check in the area of 16656 John Henry Lane.
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1: Engine 41 Charlie, and Lemon Grove, 4302, and 210 11 6, City Determined for Freeway TC, eastbound 9125. One pop shot, one golf, will be two vehicle TCs blocking Mercedes versus the Granada, blocking the number one lane near the center of the CHP route.
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0: 2 Lapa and 51, and 2 Lapa 60. Vertical. 6 Charlie, 6 Delta. 345 F Street. 345 FSP 260. 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